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Smoke Signals from My Couch. Neu Einsteiger. All I know is I don't wanna waste my time. So alone, hanging out with people that I never liked.

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thing I think I love you. But I wanna know for sure. So come on, hold me tight.

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Zebrahead. Smoke Signals from My Couch. Neue Einsteiger. All I know is I don't wanna waste my time. So alone, hanging out with people that I never liked.

Neueinsteiger. Rock Antenne Playlist Update. Hocker Blackbird.